I'm sorry, my friends. I guess I have cared. They said everything would be nice. Well, it's nice and cool here where I am. It's nice and dark. It's my mind. It's my mind where it's all dark. And no one comes in. Nobody comes in. Damage. My damage. No one comes in. Stay out!

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0: Let me ask you a question. What color is this?
1: It's green.
0: You're black, I'm white, this is green. When making a business decision, the only color that matters is green.
2: Mr. Green.